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1: Now, from the Gerald's Tires and Brakes 843 Traffic Center.
2: Accident 26 eastbound at mile marker 201. Two lanes are blocked. Accident 26 eastbound at mile marker 203. Accident 26 eastbound at mile marker 218. And earlier, accident 26 eastbound at mile marker 220. 26 westbound. Heavy traffic from Meeting Street past the 526 interchange to University Boulevard. 526 westbound. Heavy traffic from Daniel Island to the 26 interchange, continuing on 526 westbound. Heavy traffic from Dorchester Road, Paramount Drive, to the end of 526. Heavy traffic 526 eastbound from International Boulevard to North Rhett, and leaving downtown on 17 South Savannah Highway. Heavy traffic to the end of 526. If you see something we need to know about, give us a call, 972-1152.
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Mix 95.9 weather for Charleston and West Ashley. Cloudy tomorrow to end the first full week of May. 71 Saturday. Rain early, then clouds throughout the day. In the afternoon, 76 will be the

bummer. My time is up already. I'm Joe. I gotta go. Thanks again for making me a part of your afternoon. This was such a blast. Have a great and safe night. And more of a blast on the way at 7 with Party Marty on Mix 95.9.

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Hey, it's Party Marty with your Mix 95.9 weather forecast for Sullivan's Island and the Peninsula. Kind of a wish-washy of weather. Off and on rain today. The sun did peak out, high of 80, 58 overnight. Partly sunny tomorrow for your Friday, high of 74. Cloudy, maybe some rain on Saturday with a high of 76. Your next tide's a high tide at 12:41 in the morning.

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Mix 95.9. Hey, yo, it's Party Marty on a Thursday night. Weekend's almost here. Saturday is looking like we're probably going to see some rain, but Sunday's looking good. Sunny and 80 degrees.

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